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It's Amanda giving a huge shout out to Wilfred Walker and Ethel Milliken. 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

0: it's Wheels and Justin, and another school year is here. Shout out to all the students and staff at Henry Jansen, St. Francis Community School, Winston Knoll. 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

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To the staff and students at Jack McKenzie, St. Michael Community, and

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God, Becky, look at her butt. 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
1: 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Good luck this year. 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

School Week on Z99. It's Amanda giving a huge shout out to Wilfred Walker and Ethel Milliken. Staff and students, how exciting! Hope you have a wonderful year filled with lots of learning.

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1: 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Perry, St. Dominic Savio, and Leboldus. 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

0: school week on Z99. Hey, it's Amanda, and I want to give a huge shout out to all the staff and students at LM Hannah, St. Mary, and Scott Collegiate. 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

0: Hey, it's Wheels and Justin, and another school year is here. 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We hope you all have a fantastic year.
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0: It's Justin and Wheels. We want to give a huge shout out to all the students and staff at MJ Coldwell, St. Peter, and La Boldus. 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
2: 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No fighting. We got the refugees.
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1: Really? 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
2: Remember that garden I planted?
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2: Yeah, that's the one. 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
1: But I'm not dressed for gardening.
2: It's called harvesting, straight guy. 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

0: Good morning. Happy Feel Good Friday. We've got sunshine for the weekend. All the celebrations taking place in the Warehouse District tomorrow. It looks good weather-wise. The Banjo Bowl watch party will be held in and amongst the partying.
1: Isn't that so much fun, watching a big game surrounded by so many fellow fans? So, yeah, it's going to be a good time. 10 a.m. to 10 p.m.
0: It has been 25 years since the 9/11 terrorist attacks in New York.
2: A three-alarm fire and a report of an explosion somewhere in the World Trade Center. You can see the plume of smoke from the top of one of the World Trade Center towers.
0: 25 years since chaos descended on downtown Manhattan after two airplanes hit the Twin Towers, along with other targets after that. The world and travel, especially, was never the same after that.
1: One of those defining moments that you know exactly where you were when it happened.
0: We knew the numbers would be tough. Harvest progress was drastically stalled this week with those torrential rains. 27% of the crop is in the bin. We should be close to 60% by this time. So we're hoping for a good stretch. You were saying next week, it's picture-perfect harvest conditions.
1: We're back to the 20s later next week.
0: Keep your eye on the pumps tomorrow. That's when gas analysts expect prices to spike, and we're blaming tariffs now for everything. Just tariffs.
1: Shauna, on my drive in, I already saw some of the gas stations jumping 20 cents. Some are $1.59.9, some are $1.79.9. So
0: what's
1: this? Gas companies getting ahead of the curve to raise prices?
0: Oh, who knew? Yeah. And that really expensive concert ticket you just had to buy, well, it could be doing more than just giving you a chance to belt out your favorite songs. A new study says attending live music events is associated with higher levels of happiness, self-esteem, and overall well-being. See, I've had 2 years of picture-perfect health after blowing the bank on the Eras tickets.
1: Tuesday night, Foo Fighters, Mosaic Stadium.
0: Yes.
1: There you go. It's for your mental health. Well, after that entertaining Labor Day classic, the Riders, they're back in Winnipeg for the Banjo Bowl. I'll be sad when I can't play that anymore. 2 p.m. kickoff. And in the NFL, Super Bowl favorite LA Rams got beat down 27-7 by the San Francisco 49ers. Although last night, Sean, I was watching at Canadian Brewhouse. We kept going, why is it not getting dark there? Because we assumed it was either in San Francisco or LA. And I'm like, I guess time change. And eventually it was like, right, this game's in Australia. It was in front of 100,000 people in a cricket stadium. That's nuts.
0: Did it look weird? Different?
1: I like, because some of the NFL stadiums are big, so you're kind of used to it. But I saw some videos from fans who were sitting like front row on the lower level, and like they couldn't see a thing. It wasn't built for that. Blue Jays back home tonight after a travel day. They are hosting Baltimore in a crucial series this weekend. And the U of R Rams getting ready for their home opener tonight at Libel Field against Manitoba. And our Regina Thunder are back in action this weekend.
0: We've got 18 coming for today. A little chance we might see a shower roll through. The wind is going to pick up as well. Tomorrow looks pretty good for everything outside the Warehouse District celebrations. 15 for our high and 19 in sun on Sunday.
1: It's pretty calm right now. 9 degrees.
3: Number one. Number one. Number one. Number one. Number one. Number one. Number one. Number one. Number one. Number one. Number one. Number one. Number one. Number one. Number one. Number one. Number one. Number one. Number one. Number one. Number one. Number one. Number one. Number one.

run Regina's been on for great concerts the last year or two, including that one, Sophia Camara, Devin Cole, The Beaches, Cam Whitcomb, Country Thunder, Jelly Roll earlier. Like, the list goes on and on and on. Tuesday night again, Foo Fighters, hope to see you there. Here's the Strumbellas, Z99.

0: That is a Feel Good Friday song, Strumbella, Z99. And Terry and Lakeridge, if you won $44 million like Doug did up in Prince Albert this week, what are you doing?
1: I will move myself and my family to a beach view villa in Maui.
2: Oh, you've thought about this, haven't you, Terry?
1: Oh, for a long time. Oh, my kids just want the basement developed so they could bring their friends at home. No, we're moving south.
0: I love that south for them is going down to the basement, and you're like, no, somewhere hot.
1: Exactly.
0: Oh, I love that. Thanks for that, Terry. Shauna, $44 million. You got to pick something right now. Go.
2: I'm going to buy an airplane.
0: An airplane?
2: For those $44 million.
0: All right, you're out. Thanks for coming by.
2: Am I done?
0: No, I don't know for sure. I think you can get like a private jet for maybe like $10 million, but they're expensive to run. So,
2: In shopping cart still.
0: Can you imagine, though, how much easier it'd be to travel with your kids if you had a private jet?
2: Oh, and it would be so luxurious. And then you're that person in your friend group. Like, hey, you're out golfing, Justin. Guys, you want to go to, where's one of the nice courses? Like where one of the opens is.
0: We could go to Florida. We go over to Scotland.
2: We're going to Augusta. Oh. We're going to go to Augusta, Justin, and watch the Masters or pretend to be in the Masters. And buddies, it's on me. Hey, then you bring the buddies in your jet to Augusta?
0: Well, I think about Wheels going to Morocco he's in right now. Of how many flights it takes to get over there.
2: Oh,
0: and
2: yeah.
0: And your kids and all that versus like a private jet. Just like, hey, we're going right now. Everybody get on the plane. We're flying directly there. You just get off and you're done.
2: Mm-hmm.
0: No airports, no delays, no...
2: Nothing.
0: Okay, good choice, Shauna. Private jet.
2: It's pretty good, isn't it?
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2: We We get sunshine this weekend, Justin. It's not going to be super hot temperature-wise, but it looks good for Saturday and Sunday.
0: Yeah, there's like these small chance of showers, Shauna, but they don't really seem to come. So we'll hope that'll continue, especially tomorrow, District Fest, Dooney Avenue, that's Warehouse, right. Banjo Bowl Watch Party, live music. It is going to be fantastic. 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

0: to
1: his grandparents from Prince Albert. Tyler Shaw, Z99, and Shauna. Last week, Cash had his first soccer game. You were notably absent and missed him scoring not one, but two of his first goals ever. Mm-hmm. I'll give you a pass. You weren't feeling good. Last thing, though, he had another game. Did you make it?
2: I did make it. Brought out Grandma and Papa. We all had the lawn chairs. It was such a beautiful night. The day was gorgeous, yes. And the sun was setting. And Cash wanted more than anything to score a goal in front of Grandma and Papa. And it didn't happen last night. He was put in net. And he was a rock star in net.
1: Okay.
2: I don't know what it is with this kid. I wish that I would have seen him score a goal because I know that that would have lit him up and been so exciting for my mom and dad to see.
1: Yeah.
2: But he was so good in net. And Jeff was with Jocelyn at dance. And so he's texting me every 30 seconds. Did you get a goal? Did you get a goal? I said, no, he's in net. And he said, for the whole game? I said, yes, the whole rest of the game. He's in net. And Cash was just blocking them and jumping. He was doing those soccer moves that they, you know, slightly exaggerated.
1: Yes, yes.
2: Oh, yeah. He's learned those as well.
1: Oh, yes. I just can't imagine being your husband, Jeff. But like, all right, I'll take the boy to soccer. Shauna, you take the girl to dance. And you're like, no, no. Hold on here. We're swapping. And Jeff's like, I got to go watch dance. I don't get to watch my boy play soccer. But the elation when you text and say, he's in goal all game. You know, he's in there like fist bump, like, yeah. I'm not going to miss any goals.
2: And the funniest part about the dance aspect is I said, how was it? It was Jossie's first dance class last night of the year. And he said, she wouldn't let me come inside. I had to sit in the car.
1: That is
2: you stay here, Dad.
1: 11-year-old girl right there.
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1: Weekend is here again after a short one. Queen City Marathon is the Night Owl 5K tonight. So just be on the lookout for runners. It's also getting darker a little bit later, but just looking forward to District Fest tomorrow, Dudney Avenue, 10 a.m. to 10 p.m. Come hang out. Here's Nelly. It's hot in her.

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1: Happy Feel Good Friday. If there is a song you want to hear to start your weekend, 306-936-9999. We're looking at some sunshine for the weekend. The celebrations taking place all day tomorrow, Warehouse District, including the Banjo Bowl Watch Party. I hope that people actually bring some banjos. That would add to it.
2: If we could smash some banjos. Because people don't play banjos anymore, do they?
1: No, I don't think they do.
2: Accordions and banjos, a lost art.
1: Definitely a where were you moment. It has been 25 years since the 9/11 terrorist attacks.
3: We have a breaking news story to tell you about. Apparently, a plane has just crashed into the World Trade Center here in New York City. It happened just a few moments ago.
1: 25 years since all that chaos, the airplanes going into the Twin Towers, and then there was other targets. And the world just stopped. It was one of those moments that you'll never forget where they halted all air travel, and to not hear airplanes in the sky was a really weird thing, and none of us had experienced anything like that before.
2: If you haven't seen the documentary, it's just called 9/11, from two French-American brothers who were following a rookie firefighter who worked at the fire station just down from the World Trade Center. And they were there that day that it happened. And it's just called 9/11. It is one of the most powerful, surreal, crazy things you'll ever see.
1: We knew the numbers would not be great this week with the crop report. Harvest had to be stalled with all of the rain that we had on the long weekend. So we know now that 27% of the crop is off. We should be nearing 60%. So we are really hoping for that nice stretch of sunny and windy weather. Keep your eye on the pumps tomorrow especially, but I guess maybe today already, because gas analysts do expect prices to spike. And you said you saw that this morning already.
2: 20 cents up to 179.9. At some of the gas stations. So if you're low and you see any spots still at 159.9 or cheaper, get in now.
1: And if you decided to splurge on the Foo Fighters tickets, the Foo Fighters coming next week, just be okay with it. Just sit in that decision and you won't regret it, because experts now say attending live music events is associated with higher levels of happiness, self-esteem, overall health and well-being. It is just good to be amongst friends and singing and enjoying live music.
2: Well, I'm sad that it's going to be the last time I get to play this.
1: I have enjoyed the banjo this week.
2: I know, it's been good. Banjo Bowl coming up tomorrow. Riders in Winnipeg. It is going to be a good game. 2 p.m. kickoff. Although the NFL has been getting going this week. They were in Australia, the furthest away an NFL game has ever been, playing in a cricket stadium to 100,000 people. Super Bowl favorite LA Rams, they got beat down by the San Francisco 49ers 27-7. Blue Jays, crucial series this weekend. They're hosting Baltimore. And the Regina Pats play their final two preseason games tonight at home against PA, then tomorrow in Saskatoon against the Blades.
1: We have got sunshine and a pretty decent looking weekend. 18 for a high today. You're golfing later. Might get windy. FYI.
2: It could be fun.
1: Sure. I mean, you were in the 90K wins last week. You did just fine.
2: Well, I wouldn't say I did fine, Shauna, but I survived. Thank you.
1: Tomorrow looks good. 15, we'll have some sun, and then 19 on Sunday.
2: Cloudy, but we might get a bit of a sunrise. Right now, 9 degrees.

0: things that I've got.
1: He's just really cool. Benson Boone, Z99.
2: It's a feel-good Friday. What do you want to hear to kick off your weekend? Let us know. 306-936-9999.
1: Stacey and Glenn Karen asking for a little Shania Twain. We can do that. It's up. Z99.

0: able to physically be on stage giving a live full concert again. And it happens. She opens her 26-date Paris residency. I tried so hard to get tickets. I was 88,000th in the queue when tickets went on sale. So no, I'm not going to be going to Paris this weekend.
1: Let's be clear. You could get tickets on the secondary market. You just might need a second rich husband or somebody else to pay for it, Shauna.
0: Something. And Taylor Swift has confirmed she's going to attend the Country Music Awards for the first time in 10 years. That's a long drought for Taylor. She's up for Song of the Year from Toy Story 5. And bug enthusiasts will like this story. There's now 4 bug species named after Taylor. What? And they've been put into their own grouping called Swiftiphilus.
1: Swiftiphilus?
0: Like, I wish I made
1: love
0: this up.
1: That everybody is trying to ride on Taylor Swift's coattails. Although I'm sure if you asked her as a 6-year-old girl, do you think that one day bug species will be named after you? She didn't have that on her bucket list.
0: Probably not. That's what's trending.
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1: Shauna, we've got a bit of a mix the next couple of days. Sunday, though, looks beautiful, but did you look ahead to Thursday in the forecast?
0: Next Thursday?
1: Yeah.
0: What? Tell me it's amazing.
1: 20s. We're back to the 20s and sunshine.
0: What? Oh, thank goodness.
1: Not done with summer yet, and that should fire you up on this Friday. It's Dua Lipa, Z99.

0: We are awake now. Thank you, Dua Lipa, Z99. And Jerry in Windsor Park, you win the lottery, $44 million like Doug did up in Prince Albert. What are you spending it on?
1: If I won the lottery, oh my goodness, I'd pay our mortgage, our kids, the son and daughter-in-law's mortgage, and my sister and her husband's mortgage. Then I would donate a good chunk to the children's hospital.
2: Aw, Jerry, that's so sweet.
0: Great timing, too, Jerry. 40th anniversary Z99 Radiothon. Mm-hmm. Now we're all cheering for you to win the lottery.
1: Oh, well, they have a good heart. And our little ones have been there in the past, so help them out.
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0: All right, 6 o'clockers, that's you listening right now, part of the special club. We had a concert announcement earlier this week. Theory of a Dead Man coming to Conexus Art Center Monday, March 22nd. Tickets go on sale at noon, but I got you, 6 o'clockers, just for you. A pair of tickets up for grabs. Just text in, I'm up, to 306-936-9999. I'll put you in for those. Here's Bruno Mars, Z99.

0: Good morning. Happy Feel Good Friday. We've got sunshine for the weekend. All the celebrations taking place in the Warehouse District tomorrow. It looks good weather-wise. The Banjo Bowl Watch Party will be held in and amongst the partying.
1: Isn't that so much fun, watching a big game surrounded by so many fellow fans? So, yeah, it's going to be a good time. 10 a.m. to 10 p.m.
0: It has been 25 years since the 9/11 terrorist attacks in New York.
2: A three-alarm fire and a report of an explosion somewhere in the World Trade Center. You can see the plume of smoke from the top of one of the World Trade Center towers.
0: 25 years since chaos descended on downtown Manhattan after two airplanes hit the Twin Towers along with other targets after that. The world and travel, especially, was never the same after that.
1: One of those defining moments that you know exactly where you were when it happened.
0: We knew the numbers would be tough. Harvest progress was drastically stalled this week with those torrential rains. 27% of the crop is in the bin. We should be close to 60% by this time. So we're hoping for a good stretch. You were saying next week, it's picture-perfect harvest conditions.
1: We're back to the 20s later next week.
0: Keep your eye on the pumps tomorrow. That's when gas analysts expect prices to spike, and we're blaming tariffs now for everything. Just tariffs.
1: Shauna, on my drive in, I already saw some of the gas stations jumping 20 cents. Some are $1.59.9, some are $1.79.9. So
0: what's
1: this? Gas companies getting ahead of the curve to raise prices?
0: Oh, who knew? Yeah. And that really expensive concert ticket you just had to buy, well, it could be doing more than just giving you a chance to belt out your favorite songs. A new study says attending live music events is associated with higher levels of happiness, self-esteem, and overall well-being. See, I've had 2 years of picture-perfect health after blowing the bank on the Eras tickets.
1: Tuesday night, Foo Fighters, Mosaic Stadium.
0: Yes.
1: There you go. It's for your mental health. Well, after that entertaining Labor Day classic, the Riders, they're back in Winnipeg for the Banjo Bowl. I'll be sad when I can't play that anymore. 2 p.m. kickoff. And in the NFL, Super Bowl favorite LA Rams got beat down 27-7 by the San Francisco 49ers. Although last night, Sean, I was watching at Canadian Brewhouse. We kept going, why is it not getting dark there? Because we assumed it was either in San Francisco or LA. And I'm like, I guess time change. And eventually it was like, right, this game's in Australia. It was in front of 100,000 people in a cricket stadium. That's nuts.
0: Did it look weird? Different?
1: I because some of the NFL stadiums are big, so you're kind of used to it. But I saw some videos from fans who were sitting like front row on the lower level, and like they couldn't see a thing. It wasn't built for that. Blue Jays back home tonight after a travel day. They are hosting Baltimore in a crucial series this weekend. And U of R Rams getting ready for their home opener tonight at Libel Field against Manitoba. And our Regina Thunder are back in action this weekend.
0: We've got 18 coming for today. A little chance we might see a shower roll through. The wind is going to pick up as well. Tomorrow looks pretty good for everything outside the Warehouse District celebrations. 15 for our high and 19 in sun on Sunday.
1: Decent sunrise right now, depending which way you look. 9 degrees.

Taylor Swift, I knew you were trouble. Z99. Today is the day. Queen City Antique and Vintage Fall Market. This kicks off at noon till 8 p.m. tomorrow, 10 to 4, at the Caledonian Curling Club. That is a mouthful. Caledonian Curling Club. $5 to get in, but 10,000 square feet of unique antique, vintage, collectible items. You probably want to go early before the good stuff is gone. Here's Olivia Dean, Z99.

0: has such a beautiful voice. She's one of my favorites right now. Olivia Dean on Z99.
1: Shauna, our favorite new grandpa up in Prince Albert, Doug, won $44 million on Lotto 649. What was his reaction again?
2: I dropped the F-bomb and said, holy smokes, this is crazy.
0: Can he be our grandpa?
1: Oh, especially $44 million richer because he said he's going to just take care of his kids' education, grandkids, do all those things. How do you think you would react if somebody told you you just won $44 million?
0: I think I would go into lockdown hiding. I would be one of those people because you know what you're going to face. You're going to face that. All of the reporters and the people coming at you and family and texts and calls. And I think I would need time to process and then, okay, let's face it. But I think that that would be very overwhelming. The announcement that, look, this has happened to me and it is life changing.
1: I can tell I'm like full on dad stage of my life because the first thing I would do is go see a financial planner and I would tell everybody, you're not getting any of that money. We're going to invest it. And then in a year, when the interest starts coming back, we'll talk about it. And that's the way I would buy myself some time to figure out who I'm actually giving money to.
0: Would you tell your kids right away?
1: No. No, I wouldn't. Because, Shauna, do you know how annoying that would be for them every time when they're asking, can we get McDonald's tonight? How many times you'd be like, nah, we can't afford it.
0: Can we have every day I say those words about something.
1: Yeah, we can't afford it. They'd be like, yes, we can. So no, I'm not telling them, but there probably would be signs. They'd figure out, Dad, you get a new set of golf clubs every single day. You said you can't afford McDonald's. Where are you getting this? Oh, don't worry.
0: Dad, why are you and Mom in the Bahamas all the time and we don't get to go?
1: You bought us this new live-in nanny. What is this for?
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0: Z99. We get sunshine this weekend, Justin. It's not going to be super hot temperature-wise, but it looks good for Saturday and Sunday.
1: Yeah, there's like these small chance of showers, Shauna, but they don't really seem to come. So we'll hope that'll continue, especially tomorrow, District Fest, Dooney Avenue, that's Warehouse, right. Banjo Bowl Watch Party, live music. It is going to be fantastic. Feel Good Friday requires some killers. Z99.

0: What a song, Mr. Brightside, Z99. And Rick in Hillsdale, you win $44 million like Doug did up in PA. What are you doing?
1: Hibernate and take a long vacation.
0: I'm guessing somewhere warm.
1: Yes, to a little island where lots of people just want to live where they never see cold and snow.
0: I don't think anybody is saying that's a bad idea, Rick.
1: And have those little drinks with umbrellas in them.
2: Oh, Rick, yes, right. Mm-hmm. Now you're talking. That's the way to do it.
0: Thanks for the call, Rick. Shauna, you know what? He's onto something, but I'm going to be a little more benevolent with my money and buy an island that we then make part of Canada.
2: Oh!
0: You know, somewhere that Canadians in the wintertime could come to the island and still pay with Canadian currency, be on Canadian soil, don't have to bring their passport, and have a little home away from home to get away from the cold.
2: Remember when they tried to make Turks and Caicos this?
0: Yeah.
2: I think they did. Or was that a fantasy? Did I dream that up?
0: No,
2: that was
0: there
2: a thing,
0: was
2: right?
0: Somewhere. I remember in the Brad Wall days, they were talking about potentially making an island a part of it. Think about how nice that would be. I don't think $44 million would buy an island and build an airport that you could land a jet on.
2: No, probably not. Well, maybe there would be an island, though, that's cheaper and U.S. owned, and they don't want to be U.S. owned anymore because
0: they
2: want
0: to emancipate.
2: Yes, and so we get it for a deal.
0: $44 million for a country. I like this idea, Shauna. Yes.
2: Okay.
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0: Happy Friday. Might be a little bit breezy later on, but North Enders, we're getting so close to the North Albert Overpass being done. Final paving happening. Looks like Winnipeg Street, though, still closed around the General Hospital between Victoria and College Avenue. So, you know, a little extra time if you're headed that way. Here's Pink, Just Like Fire.

0: happy Feel Good Friday. If there is a song you want to hear to start your weekend, 306-936-9999. We're looking at some sunshine for the weekend. The celebrations taking place all day tomorrow, Warehouse District, including the Banjo Bowl Watch Party. I hope that people actually bring some banjos. That would add to it.
1: If we could smash some banjos. Because people don't play banjos anymore, do they?
0: No, I don't think they do.
1: Accordions and banjos, a lost art.
0: Definitely a where were you moment. It has been 25 years since the 9/11 terrorist attacks.
2: We have a breaking news story to tell you about. Apparently, a plane has just crashed into the World Trade Center here in New York City. It happened just a few moments ago.
0: 25 years since all that chaos, the airplanes going into the Twin Towers, and then there was other targets. And the world just stopped. It was one of those moments that you'll never forget where they halted all air travel. And to not hear airplanes in the sky was a really weird thing. And none of us had experienced anything like that before.
1: If you haven't seen the documentary, it's just called 9/11 from two French-American brothers who were following a rookie firefighter who worked at the fire station just down from the World Trade Center. And they were there that day that it happened. And it's just called 9/11. It is one of the most powerful, surreal, crazy things you'll ever see.
0: We knew the numbers would not be great this week with the crop report. Harvest had to be stalled with all of the rain that we had on the long weekend. So we know now that 27% of the crop is off. We should be nearing 60%. So we are really hoping for that nice stretch of sunny and windy weather. Keep your eye on the pumps tomorrow especially, but I guess maybe today already, because gas analysts do expect prices to spike. And you said you saw that this morning already.
1: 20 cents up to 179.9. At some of the gas stations. So if you're low and you see any spots still at 159.9 or cheaper, get in now.
0: And if you decided to splurge on the Foo Fighters tickets, the Foo Fighters coming next week, just be okay with it. Just sit in that decision and you won't regret it, because experts now say attending live music events is associated with higher levels of happiness, self-esteem, overall health and well-being. It is just good to be amongst friends and singing and enjoying live music.
1: Well, I'm sad that it's going to be the last time I get to play this.
0: I have enjoyed the banjo this week.
1: Yeah, I know, it's been good. Banjo Bowl coming up tomorrow. Riders in Winnipeg. It is going to be a good game. 2 p.m. kickoff. Although the NFL has been getting going this week. They were in Australia, the furthest away an NFL game has ever been, playing in a cricket stadium to 100,000 people. Super Bowl favorite, LA Rams, they got beat down by the San Francisco 49ers 27-7. Blue Jays, crucial series this weekend. They're hosting Baltimore. And the Regina Pats play their final two preseason games tonight at home against PA, then tomorrow in Saskatoon against the Blades. And that's your sports for Nikki's Cafe.
0: We have got sunshine and a pretty decent looking weekend. 18 for a high today. You're golfing later. Might get windy, FYI.
1: It could be fun.
0: Well, sure. I mean, you were in the 90K wins last week.
1: That's
0: you
1: true.
0: Did just fine.
1: Well, I wouldn't say I did fine, Shauna, but I survived. Thank you.
0: Tomorrow looks good. 15, we'll have some sun, and then 19 on Sunday.
1: That's your weather for QP 5430. Healthcare workers have your back, providing crucial care and support to patients and residents. They want a fair deal. Right now, clouds starting to clear,

Power Cruise, Z99 for this Feel Good Friday. And a reminder, Break the Bank is back on Tuesday. We're not stopping after a few weeks. We're running it all year long, but it's just once a week, Tuesdays, 7:45. Set a reminder, Brittany Wilde won $524 this past Tuesday. Nobody's lost, so it could be you on Tuesday. Here's Tame Impala, Jenny, Z99.

0: it's not a Miley and Me 2.0 because nobody warned me about that movie, and it was the saddest movie I've ever seen. And I wasn't even a dog owner back then. I'm like, why would you make this movie?
1: Just rip my heart out, stomp on it, and feed it back to me. That's how I felt after watching that movie.
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0: 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What do you want to hear to kick off your weekend? 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
1: All right, Justin. So you win the $44 million. You have to make a snap decision right now in this moment. What are you doing with the money? What's the plan?
0: Oh, I'm buying like 6 houses around the world because I realize I'm getting the travel bug again. When the kids were young, the idea of traveling is like, ugh.
1: It's so hard.
0: It's really tough. But now that they're getting older, you know, it's been a long time since I've been to Europe. And yesterday I was talking with some guys about Japan as like a place to go, Shauna. And it just hits all the right notes for me because I love like Japanese car culture because I grew up in the early 2000s. And like, I love golf. Golf is huge in Japan. They've got big city Tokyo technology, which I love. Then they've got like
1: this is all your things.
0: Small town brewery and Japanese whiskeys, and I'm like, I think I would buy a home in Japan and do like 6 months of samurai training.
1: I never put two and two together, but that might be the place that's you.
0: It's
1: that
0: my
1: is all you.
0: Home, Shauna. I want them to adopt me. $44 million, you win it. Where are you going? What are you doing? 306-936-9999.

0: Good morning. Happy Feel Good Friday. We've got sunshine for the weekend. All the celebrations taking place in the Warehouse District tomorrow. It looks good weather-wise. The Banjo Bowl watch party will be held in and amongst the partying.
1: Isn't that so much fun, watching a big game surrounded by so many fellow fans? So, yeah, it's going to be a good time. 10 a.m. to 10 p.m.
0: It has been 25 years since the 9/11 terrorist attacks in New York.
2: A three-alarm fire and a report of an explosion somewhere in the World Trade Center. You can see the plume of smoke from the top of one of the World Trade Center towers.
0: 25 years since chaos descended on downtown Manhattan after two airplanes hit the Twin Towers, along with other targets after that. The world and travel, especially, was never the same after that.
1: One of those defining moments that you know exactly where you were when it happened.
0: We knew the numbers would be tough. Harvest progress was drastically stalled this week with those torrential rains. 27% of the crop is in the bin. We should be close to 60% by this time. So we're hoping for a good stretch. You were saying next week, it's picture perfect harvest conditions.
1: We're back to the 20s later next week.
0: Keep your eye on the pumps tomorrow. That's when gas analysts expect prices to spike, and we're blaming tariffs now for everything. Just tariffs.
1: Shauna, on my drive in, I already saw some of the gas stations jumping 20 cents. Some are $1.59.9, some are $1.79.9. So,
0: what's
1: this? Gas companies getting ahead of the curve to raise prices?
0: Oh,
1: who knew?
0: Yeah. And that really expensive concert ticket you just had to buy, well, it could be doing more than just giving you a chance to belt out your favorite songs. A new study says attending live music events is associated with higher levels of happiness, self-esteem, and overall well-being. See, I've had 2 years of picture-perfect health after blowing the bank on the Eras tickets.
1: Tuesday night, Foo Fighters, Mosaic Stadium.
0: Yes.
1: There you go. It's for your mental health. Well, after that entertaining Labor Day classic, the Riders, they're back in Winnipeg for the Banjo Bowl. I'll be sad when I can't play that anymore. 2 p.m. kickoff. And in the NFL, Super Bowl favorite LA Rams got beat down 27-7 by the San Francisco 49ers. Although last night, Sean, I was watching at Canadian Brewhouse. We kept going, why is it not getting dark there? Why is it not getting dark there? Because we assumed it was either in San Francisco or LA. And I'm like, I guess time change. And eventually it was like, right, this game's in Australia. It was in front of 100,000 people in a cricket stadium. That's nuts.
0: Did it look weird? Different?
1: I like, because some of the NFL stadiums are big, so you're kind of used to it. But I saw some videos from fans who were sitting like front row on the lower level, and like they couldn't see a thing. It wasn't built for that. Blue Jays back home tonight after a travel day. They are hosting Baltimore in a crucial series this weekend. And U of R Rams getting ready for their home opener tonight at Libel Field against Manitoba. And our Regina Thunder are back in action this weekend.
0: We've got 18 coming for today. A little chance we might see a shower roll through. The wind is going to pick up as well. Tomorrow looks pretty good for everything outside the Warehouse District celebrations. 15 for our high and 19 in sun on Sunday.
1: That's your weather for the Flats Eatery and Drink. You're packing lunches. Let us make you breakfast. The $10 breakfast plus loyalty points is all that at the Flats. Right now, we're getting some blue skies. 9 degrees.

The artist formerly known as Miley Cyrus, she is now just Miley. It's Flowers, and the Regina Pats final preseason home game tonight. They're hosting the PA Raiders, and then tomorrow they head up to Saskatoon for the final preseason game. But we made the playoffs last year with Maddox Schultz and Liam Pugh only playing halftime with the team. They're older now, full time. It is going to be a good year. Here's Ella Langley, Z99.

0: That is one of my favorite songs right now. What a star. Ella Langley, Choosing Texas.
1: And Terry and Lakeridge, if you won $44 million like Doug did up in Prince Albert this week, what are you doing?
2: I will move myself and my family to a beach view villa in Maui.
0: Oh, you've thought about this, haven't you, Terry?
2: Oh, for a long time. Oh, my kids just want the basement developed so they can bring their friends at home. No, we're moving south.
1: I love that south for them is going down to the basement, and you're like, no, somewhere hot.
2: Exactly.
1: Oh, I love that. Thanks for that, Terry. Shauna, $44 million. You got to pick something right now. Go.
0: I'm going to buy an airplane.
1: An airplane?
0: For those $44 million.
1: All right, you're out. Thanks for coming by.
0: Am I done?
1: I don't know for sure. I think you can get like a private jet for maybe like $10 million, but they're expensive to run. So,
0: in shopping cart still.
1: Can you imagine, though, how much easier it would be to travel with your kids if you had a private jet?
0: And it would be so luxurious. And then you're that person in your friend group. Like, hey, you're out golfing, Justin. Guys, you want to go to, where's one of the nice courses? Like where one of the opens is.
1: We could go to Florida. We go over to Scotland.
0: We're going to Augusta. Oh. We're going to go to Augusta, Justin, and watch the Masters or pretend to be in the Masters. And buddies, it's on me. Hey, then you bring the buddies in your jet to Augusta?
1: Well, I think about Wheels going to Morocco he's in right now. Of how many flights it takes to get over there.
0: And
1: your kids and all that versus like a private jet. Just like, hey, we're going right now. Everybody get on the plane. We're flying directly there. You just get off and you're done.
0: Mm-hmm.
1: No airports, no delays, no...
0: Nothing.
1: Okay, good choice, Shauna. Private jet.
0: It's pretty good, isn't it?
3: Send us a voice memo anytime.
4: You guys will never believe what happened to me today.
3: 306-936-9999.
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0: September is here, and while the kids get back to class, I'm becoming a student again myself, and I would love you to join me. 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Willow Park Wines and Spirits. 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
1: Shauna, we got a bit of of a mix the next couple of days. Sunday, though, looks beautiful. But did you look ahead to Thursday in the forecast?
0: Next Thursday?
1: Yeah.
0: What? Tell me it's amazing.
1: 20s. We're back to the 20s and sunshine.
0: What? Oh, thank goodness.
1: Let's keep summer going. This song will help. Maroon 5, Christina Aguilera, Z99.

0: There's a band who keeps on touring, and it was so sweet the other night. I saw Adam Levine bring his daughter on stage. In my head, that daughter is 2 years old? No, she's practically a teenager because that's how many years have gone by. I mean, he's got older kids now. It's crazy.
1: I had that moment, Shauna. I looked at my son. He's 14 now. And I realized I was looking him directly in the eye. And I went, get the tape measure. And the whole family gathered around because I'm the last one that he has to overtake. I still have him by half an inch left.
0: It is close. Oh, he's still a growing boy. Oh, and guess what? You're growing, not tall.
1: That's true.
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1: Z99. Queen City Marathon on all weekend, so be on the lookout for extra runners, including tonight. It is the Night Owl 5K, which I hear it's just an absolute blast. I wouldn't know because, I'm just not that into running. But I cheer everybody on and say, nice work. And for those who are in town trying to qualify for the Boston Marathon, I hope you have your best time ever. He's got a new album out. You should check it out. It's called Wild Child. This is Alex Warren, Z99.
8: 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Our colors will fade.

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1: Happy Feel Good Friday. If there is a song you want to hear to start your weekend, 306-936-9999. We're looking at some sunshine for the weekend. The celebrations taking place all day tomorrow, Warehouse District, including the Banjo Bowl Watch Party. I hope that people actually bring some banjos. That would add to it.
2: If we could smash some banjos. Because people don't play banjos anymore, do they?
1: No, I don't think they do.
2: Accordions and banjos, a lost art.
1: Definitely a where were you moment. It has been 25 years since the 9/11 terrorist attacks.
3: We have a breaking news story to tell you about. Apparently, a plane has just crashed into the World Trade Center here in New York City. It happened just a few moments ago.
1: 25 years since all that chaos, the airplanes going into the Twin Towers, and then there was other targets. And the world just stopped. It was one of those moments that you'll never forget where they halted all air travel, and to not hear airplanes in the sky was a really weird thing, and none of us had experienced anything like that before.
2: If you haven't seen the documentary, it's just called 9/11, from two French-American brothers who were following a rookie firefighter who worked at the fire station just down from the World Trade Center. And they were there that day that it happened. And it's just called 9/11. It is one of the most powerful, surreal, crazy things you'll ever see.
1: We knew the numbers would not be great this week with the crop report. Harvest had to be stalled with all of the rain that we had on the long weekend. So we know now that 27% of the crop is off. We should be nearing 60%. So we are really hoping for that nice stretch of sunny and windy weather. Keep your eye on the pumps tomorrow especially, but I guess maybe today already, because gas analysts do expect prices to spike. And you said you saw that this morning already.
2: 20 cents up to 179.9. At some of the gas stations. So if you're low and you see any spots still at 159.9 or cheaper, get in now.
1: And if you decided to splurge on the Foo Fighters tickets, the Foo Fighters coming next week, just be okay with it. Just sit in that decision and you won't regret it, because experts now say attending live music events is associated with higher levels of happiness, self-esteem, overall health and well-being. It is just good to be amongst friends and singing and enjoying live music. That's what's going on this morning for Access Communications.
2: Well, I'm sad that it's going to be the last time I get to play this.
1: I have enjoyed the banjo this week.
2: I know, it's been good. Banjo Bowl coming up tomorrow. Riders in Winnipeg. It is going to be a good game. 2 p.m. kickoff. Although the NFL has been getting going this week. They were in Australia, the furthest away an NFL game has ever been, playing in a cricket stadium to 100,000 people. Super Bowl favorite LA Rams, they got beat down by the San Francisco 49ers 27-7. Blue Jays, crucial series this weekend. They're hosting Baltimore. And the Regina Pats play their final two preseason games tonight at home against PA, then tomorrow in Saskatoon against the Blades.
1: We have got sunshine and a pretty decent looking weekend. 18 for a high today. You're golfing later. Might get windy.
2: Oh,
1: FYI.
2: Could be fun.
1: Sure. I mean, you were in the 90K wins last week. You did just fine.
2: Well, I wouldn't say I did fine, Shauna, but I survived. Thank you.
1: Tomorrow looks good. 15, we'll have some sun, and then 19 on Sunday.
2: That's your weather for Access Communications. 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

Kelly Clarkson for your Friday Z99. It is a football weekend in Regina. We were talking about the watch party at the big warehouse district block party. That's on at 2 p.m. But the Regina Rams getting ready for their home opener tonight at Lyville Field. And then tomorrow, Regina Thunder, they welcome the Saskatoon Hilltops to Lyville Field. The Thunder are 4-0 to start the season. So that is their big arch nemesis, I will say, the Hilltops. Here's Taylor Swift. It's the fate of Ophelia.

0: Sarah Foster.
1: Well, the tears will be flowing this weekend, Justin. Celine Dion does the thing that we spent 4 years whispering about. Would she ever be able to physically be on stage giving a live full concert again? And it happens. She opens her 26th date Paris residency. I tried so hard to get tickets. I was 88,000th in the queue when tickets went on sale. So no, I'm not going to be going to Paris this weekend.
2: Let's be clear. You could get tickets on the secondary market. You just might need a second rich husband or somebody else to pay for it, Shauna.
1: Something. And Taylor Swift has confirmed she's going to attend the Country Music Awards for the first time in 10 years. That's a long drought for Taylor. She's up for Song of the Year from Toy Story 5. And bug enthusiasts will like this story. There's now 4 bug species named after Taylor. What? And they've been put into their own grouping called Swifty Phylus.
2: Swifty Phylus?
1: Like, I wish I made
2: love
1: this up.
2: That everybody is trying to ride on Taylor Swift's coattails. Although I'm sure if you asked her as a 6-year-old girl, do you think that one day bug species will be named after you? She didn't have that on her bucket list.
1: Probably not. That's what's trending.
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1: We get sunshine this weekend, Justin. It's not going to be super hot temperature-wise, but it looks good for Saturday and Sunday.
2: Yeah, there's like these small chance of showers, Shauna, but they don't really seem to come. So we'll hope that'll continue, especially tomorrow, District Fest, Dooney Avenue,
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0: 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It's a feel-good Friday on Z99.
1: And Jerry in Windsor Park, you win the lottery, $44 million like Doug did up in Prince Albert. What are you spending it on?
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3: Everybody loves talking about Nepo babies. And well, Stella Lefty, she is one. Her dad, one of the founders of Groupon, he's worth like $4 billion. But she has been climbing up the charts. People loving her music. This song is called Boston.
4: On a train.

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Allison in Maple Ridge says, I'll only drop the Nepo Baby title if she makes another good song, but I do like that one. That is Stella Lefty with Boston. Again, her dad founded Groupon. He's worth like $4 billion.

some Shaboozy for this Feel Good Friday. Again, see you tomorrow. Dewdney Avenue. It is District Fest, 10 a.m. to 10 p.m. So much stuff happening there. Food, drinks, stuff for the kids. The watch party for the Banjo Bowl, live music later that night. I'll be there. Come say hi. Here's Brittany. You drive me crazy. Z99.

0: I love that Coldplay said yes to that collab. It's so good. Chainsmokers, Closer, Z99.
1: It's a feel-good Friday. What do you want to hear to kick off your weekend? Let us know, 306-936-9999.
0: Charlotte University Park says, I've become a huge Jamie Fine fan since seeing her live at the casino. My friend brought me. I didn't really know her, and now I love her music. Can you play Homesick? I'm just...

Virginia to Vegas for your Feel Good Friday. Let's dig into today, okay? 18 degrees is your high, but it's going to be breezy until this afternoon when it gets downright windy, gusting to 60. There is a chance of showers around supper time, but should be light and brief. This weekend, though, 15 degrees tomorrow, sunshine, and 19 for Sunday. Let's keep it going. Justin Timberlake, Z99.

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0: Turn it all the way up. Regina's number one.

0: Sabrina Carpenter, Z99. Shauna, our favorite new grandpa up in Prince Albert, Doug, won $44 million on Lotto 649. What was his reaction again?
1: I dropped the F-bomb and said, holy smokes, this is crazy.
2: Can he be our grandpa?
0: Oh, especially $44 million richer because he said he's going to just take care of his kids' education, grandkids, mm-hmm. do all those things. How do you think you would react if somebody told you you just won $44 million?
2: I think I would go into lockdown hiding. I would be one of those people because you know what you're going to face. You're going to face that. All of the reporters and the people coming at you and family and texts and calls. And I think I would need time to process and then, okay, let's face it. But I think that that would be very overwhelming. The announcement that, look, this has happened to me and it is life changing.
0: I can tell I'm like full on dad stage of my life because the first thing I would do is go see a financial planner and I would tell everybody, you're not getting any of that money. We're going to invest it. And then in a year, when the interest starts coming back, we'll talk about it. And that's the way I would buy myself some time to figure out who I'm actually giving money to.
2: Would you tell your kids right away?
0: No. No, I wouldn't. Because, Shauna, do you know how annoying that would be for them every time
2: when
0: they're asking, can we get McDonald's tonight? How many times you'd be like, nah, we can't afford it.
2: Can
0: we
2: have every day I say those words about something.
0: Yeah, we can't afford it. They'd be like, yes, we can. So, no, I'm not telling them, but there probably would be signs. They'd figure out, Dad, you get a new set of golf clubs every single day. You said we can't afford McDonald's. Where are you getting this? Oh, don't worry. This is
2: Dad, why are you and Mom in the Bahamas all the time and we don't get to go?
0: You bought us this new living nanny. What is this for?

0: Trending with Shauna Foster.
1: Well, the tears will be flowing this weekend, Justin. Celine Dion does the thing that we spent 4 years whispering about. Would she ever be able to physically be on stage giving a live full concert again? And it happens. She opens her 26-date Paris residency. I tried so hard to get tickets. I was 88,000th in the queue when tickets went on sale. So no, I'm not going to be going to Paris this weekend.
2: Let's be clear. You could get tickets on the secondary market. You just might need a second rich husband or somebody else to pay for it, Shauna.
1: Something. And Taylor Swift has confirmed she's going to attend the Country Music Awards for the first time in 10 years. That's a long drought for Taylor. She's up for Song of the Year from Toy Story 5. And bug enthusiasts will like this story. There's now 4 bug species named after Taylor.

0: And they've been put into their own grouping called Swifty Phylus. Like, I wish I made this up.
1: That everybody is trying to ride on Taylor Swift's coattails. Although I'm sure if you asked her as a 6-year-old girl, do you think that one day bug species will be named after you? She didn't have that on her bucket.

0: Wheels and Justin, hard to believe another school year is here, which means we want to give a shout out to all the staff and students at Plainsview, St. Pius, and O'Neill.
1: We hope you all have an incredible year.
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looking forward to a new album from those guys. They've been teasing new music on their Insta. That's Nickelback on your Feel Good Friday. Well, after that, entertaining a Labor Day classic, a nail biter too. Riders getting set for Winnipeg, the Banjo Bowl tomorrow afternoon. Kickoff, 2 o'clock. This is such a pretty song from Bruno. Here's Risk It All.

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2: Maybe a shower rolling through today, a high of 18. Tomorrow for the big bash in the Warehouse District and the Banjo Bowl watch party, a high of 14 in the sun, and then 20 on Sunday.
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1: If you're looking for something at home to watch this weekend, why not catch up on our favorite green ogre? Shrek and Shrek 2 are trending. It's because they're getting set to release the newest Shrek. We're getting Shrek 5.
2: Oh my God, it's happening. It's really happening. Do you know what that means?
3: I need a makeover. Get my arms yoked and my back checked. My ass added. Maybe even tighten up my badonkadonk.
1: No. And I guess families are going back and remembering those first two awesome movies.
4: They still hold up as one of the first movies that had jokes for adults. And for the kids, Shauna.
1: Brad Pitt has a new movie coming out with a dog, so you know my tears are already flowing. But critics are calling Heart of the Beast, that's the name of the movie, Pitt's most harrowing production yet. He endured hypothermia and other brutal conditions while filming, and this movie's debuting at all the film festivals next week.
4: As long as it's not a Miley and Me 2.0, because nobody warned me about that movie, and it was the saddest movie I've ever seen. And I wasn't even a dog owner back then. I'm like, why would you make this movie?
1: Just rip my heart out, stomp on it, and feed it back to me. That's how I felt after watching that movie.

0: the lessons I've learned.
1: Such a great band. That's One Republic on your Feel Good Friday. We knew the numbers would be tough this week. Harvest progress drastically stalled with those torrential rains. 27% of the crop is off. We should be around 60%. Farmer Melissa.
2: We're strictly grain, canola, lentils.
1: She says they are definitely behind and they need a good stretch of sun and some wind. And let's hope we get that through the weekend. Hope your Feel Good Friday is off to a great start. I am loving this song. It is one of my favorites. Tame Impala and Jenny. There's Dracula.

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Hey, it's Shauna Foster. Shout out to teachers and students at Ecole Massey, St. Gabriel, and Martin Collegiate.

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2: We've got a busy weekend, lots of it outside. It's going to be okay. 18 for a high today, a little bit breezy. We might have a shower roll through. Tomorrow, the big celebrations in the Warehouse District, the Banjo Bowl watch party. It looks good. 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And then up to 20 on Sunday.
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0: What's trending with Shauna Foster.
1: Well, the tears will be flowing this weekend, Justin. Celine Dion does the thing that we spent 4 years whispering about. Would she ever be able to physically be on stage giving a live full concert again? And it happens. She opens her 26-date Paris residency. I tried so hard to get tickets. I was 88,000th in the queue when tickets went on sale. So no, I'm not going to be going to Paris this weekend.
2: Let's be clear. You could get tickets on the secondary market. You just might need a second rich husband or somebody else to pay for it, Shauna.
1: Something. And Taylor Swift has confirmed she's going to attend the Country Music Awards for the first time in 10 years. That's a long drought for Taylor. She's up for Song of the Year from Toy Story 5. And bug enthusiasts will like this story. There's now 4 bug species

0: named after Taylor. What? And they've been put into their own grouping called Swifty Phylus.
1: Swifty Phylus? Like,
0: I wish I made this up.
1: That everybody is trying to ride on Taylor Swift's coattails. 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She didn't have that on her bucket list.

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1: This song's so new, you might not have heard it yet. 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Bass persuades. Here's Miley.
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2: Cloudy, windy, chilly today.
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2: 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It gets quite cold at night, close to zero.
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2: 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But Sunday, things change. 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Zed weather for wheatlandroofing.com.
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2: If you're looking for something at home to watch this weekend, why not catch up on our favorite green ogre? 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We're getting Shrek 5.
3: Oh my God, it's happening. 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
4: 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My ass added. 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
5: No.
2: And I guess families are going back and remembering those first two awesome movies.
6: They still hold up as one of the first movies that had jokes for adults. And for the kids, Shauna.
2: Brad Pitt has a new movie coming out with a dog, so you know my tears are already flowing. But critics are calling Heart of the Beast, that's the name of the movie, Pitt's most harrowing production yet. He endured hypothermia and other brutal conditions while filming, and this movie's debuting at all the film festivals next week.
6: As long as it's not a Miley and Me 2.0, because nobody warned me about that movie, and it was the saddest movie I've ever seen. And I wasn't even a dog owner back then. I'm like, why would you make this movie?
2: Just rip my heart out, stomp on it, and feed it back to me. That's how I felt after watching that movie.

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1: Hey, it's Tim Stone. Shout out to the teachers and students at Dr. A.E. Perry, St. Dominic Savio, and Leboldus. Good luck this year.

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1: 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Shout out to all the students and staff at Henry Jansen, St. Francis Community School, Winston Knoll. We hope you all have a fantastic year.
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1: We've got a chilly, windy, cloudy thing going on today. And at night, golly, really close to zero. Tomorrow will be a lot like today. Sunday will be the nice day.
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1: with Shauna Foster.
2: Well, the tears will be flowing this weekend, Justin. Celine Dion does the thing that we spent 4 years whispering about. Would she ever be able to physically be on stage giving a live full concert again? And it happens. She opens her 26-date Paris residency. I tried so hard to get tickets. I was 88,000th in the queue when tickets went on sale. So no, I'm not going to be going to Paris this weekend.
3: Let's be clear. You could get tickets on the secondary market. You just might need a second rich husband or somebody else to pay for it, Shauna.
2: Something. And Taylor Swift has confirmed she's going to attend the Country Music Awards for the first time in 10 years. That's a long drought for Taylor. She's up for Song of the Year from Toy Story 5. And bug enthusiasts will like this story. There's now 4 bug species named after Taylor.
3: What?
2: And they've been put into their own grouping called Swiftiphilus.
3: Swiftiphilus?
2: Like, I wish I made this up.
3: That everybody is trying to ride on Taylor Swift's coattails. Although I'm sure if you asked her as a 6-year-old girl, do you think that one day bug species will be named after you? She didn't have that on her

There's Loud Luxury. It's Feel Good Friday. We got high school football games going on today. Who's got the school spirit? This is a test. Do you love your school enough to go stand in the cold wind? Bet you do. There'd be a lot of kids out having a good time at the Freshie football game today. This is Drop Dead. Here's Olivia Rodrigo.

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2: So it's been a little chillier today with wind and cloud. It's not a bad day. Tomorrow's going to be a lot like this. Sunday will be sweet. You going to be outside this weekend? Make sure you're outside on Sunday. Z weather for Action Sewer and Drain.
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Oh, yeah. Oh, yeah, that's somber. There's Homewrecker. Look, I just want to throw a little respect your way. You're working hard, aren't you? Look at you. You've been putting in work. That's why Friday feels so good. That's why today feels different. We got bills to pay, mouths to feed, we got to provide, and then Friday comes along and it's like, maybe I get to enjoy some of what I've been working so hard for. That's what's up. That's why today hits a little different. Countdown to the weekend on the Tim Stone Show. Here's Complicated.

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1: If you're looking for something at home to watch this weekend, why not catch up on our favorite green ogre? Shrek and Shrek 2 are trending. It's because they're getting set to release the newest Shrek. We're getting Shrek 5.
2: Oh my God, it's happening. It's really happening. Do you know what that means?
3: I need a makeover. Get my arms yoked and my back jacked. My ass added. Maybe even tighten up my badonkadonk.
1: No. And I guess families are going back and remembering those first two awesome movies.
4: They still hold up as one of the first movies that had jokes for adults and for the kids, Shauna.
1: Brad Pitt has a new movie coming out with a dog, so you know my tears are already flowing. But critics are calling Heart of the Beast, that's the name of the movie, Pitt's most harrowing production yet. He endured hypothermia and other brutal conditions while filming, and this movie's debuting at all the film festivals next week.
4: As long as it's not a Miley and Me 2.0, because nobody warned me about that movie, and it was the saddest movie I've ever seen. And I wasn't even a dog owner back then. I'm like, why would you make this movie?
1: Just rip my heart out, stomp on it, and feed it back to me. That's how I felt after watching that movie.

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4: Sometimes a song gets stuck in your head and you're not even mad about it. 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Don't mind at all. It's Boston. Here's Stella Lefty. On a train.

This Boston song, it's one of our most requested. People want to hear it. It is very nice. You know the story? She's living in Nashville, Stella Lefty, dating a guy, long distance. Usually that's the part where she'd bail out. This is the part where I'd run, but she's driving up to see him one day and she goes, you know what? I guess it's love. They're still together. Vibe switch. This is Yeah.

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0: That song sounds good every day. It does. But when you're getting close to 5 o'clock on a Friday, it really sizzles, doesn't it? I mean, that was cool.
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0: Non-stop music to finish this week off. New from Cameron Whitcomb. I love this one. Kingdom of Fear. I'll show

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Back to Friends. That was nice. Somber on Z99. Isn't it nice to know we got nicer weather coming? Not that today's a write-off, but the chilly, cloudy, windy, it's not our favorite. We'll have another round of this tomorrow. Sunday's going to be chef's kiss. Best part of the week. A real gold star day. 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You should know that gas has jumped. Thank you to Howie. Thank you to Carla. Thank you to everybody's texting in. Gas is up to $179.9. Here's Lady Gaga.

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